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0: I love it. Yes, I do, man.
1: And if you love metal, you love Mondays, right? A year and a half ago, we decided Mondays will forever be Metal Mondays. And man, on Monday we played, what, Pantera, Slayer, Megadeth. We did some old Crocus, all kinds of metal, man. So if you dig it, Mondays, Metal Monday on Chicago's Rock Station.

0: Sleep Theory will be coming to town as part of the Summer of 99 and Beyond Music Festival. Yes, I've got tickets for that. I'll be giving them away right around 10:05, all right? Right after tonight's Vinyl Vault, which kicks off at 9 p.m. And man, I'm super excited. Okay, we're what? 10 days away. June 13th, right out in front of the Field Museum. The Dino Derby returns to Chicago. Yeah, man, you could win $1,000 as long as you got an inflatable dinosaur outfit, which is well worth the investment. I think so. But man, you want to be there. It's free. Come on, hang out, man. You got to see the little kids racing their dino outfits. It'll make your heart burst. 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

to Dave and Kurt are over at Pat Smear's house. Pat's got a decent vinyl collection, and like you would do with your friends, and they don't do it as much today, but my friends get to do it. They go digging through your records. That's how you find out who the person is you're hanging out with. Look at their record collection. It'll tell you everything you need to know. And Kurt was flipping through the collection, and he pulled out a David Bowie record. And he's like, man, we should cover David Bowie. And Pat and Dave are like, yeah.

This next band I got to hear from outside the gate at Riot Fest because I screwed up my tickets. And so now my friends have a bet whether I'll get into Riot Fest this year. And it's not looking good. I'll be honest with you. My buddy's got 3-1. I ain't going in. Come on, man.

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It's a Chicago thing to do. Everyone wins. Move over. It's a law, not a game. This message is WCHI certified.

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1: Woe to you, O earth and sea. 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

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Nobody is mistaking Vince Neil as a chick.

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And that's the reason, one of the reasons, Freddie Mercury sounds the way he does. It absolutely affected the timbre of his voice. 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

0: 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The Iceman, Caleb Williams, will be on the Madden cover this year.
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2: I'm Pat Capone, and welcome, brothers and sisters. Welcome to the Vinyl Vault. We've turned off the studio computer. I've rendered it worthless. And instead, you and I are going to play rock and roll on vinyl, and we've got some very cool treats tonight. A couple special requests and some virgin vinyl and album side we're going to play next. But right now, let's take care of a request I get all the time, man. And this is a rare record, because it was created during the CD era. In fact, I think there's only like 1,000 of these printed on a promotional 45 that was used overseas. What I love about this tune really is that it's ridiculous, it's pompous, and the lead vocalist said, really, he was just trying to write a song that he thought would sound good live. Monster Magnet, Space Lord. 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

0: Monster Magnet Space Lord by request on a very rare promotional picture disc 45. 45s aren't necessarily known for great audio quality, regardless of the speed they spin at, but you can hear it. You can hear that. That's just the sound of the picture disc. By the way, it doesn't matter, 45 or whether it's a full-size 12-inch picture disc, it's going to have that sound in it. So don't buy a picture disc for audio quality. Buy it because it looks cool when you hang it on the wall. All right, don't touch any buttons. Don't stop the stream. I've got virgin vinyl, a whole album side from the brand new Shinedown 8 when Capone's Vinyl Vault returns next.
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27: Right on. Welcome back to Capone's Vinyl Vault, and we're going to do something very cool. Something that doesn't happen as much as it used to. One of your buddies would save all their money, and the day a new album came out, that's the first thing they'd do. Head right to the record store and grab that vinyl to bring it home. And then your buddies would all come over, your friends, and you'd sit down and you'd listen to that album together, listening to the songs, hoping to hear a new favorite song.
0: And now it's all about singles being released, and that's what this band did. Shinedown has been releasing singles from this for almost a year. So we knew what to expect when this very cool double album, appropriately titled 8, came out. So let's go back to that, man. Let's see how it performs. I've got the brand new vinyl. I ordered a very special autographed edition, and Mr. McFeely dropped it off yesterday. It was late, but good enough for today. And let's do it the way it was intended. We're going to drop the needle down on side A, track 1. At the bottom, it's Shinedown 8 on Capone's Vinyl Vault.

side one of Shinedown's album 8 that was at the bottom, and we go into the burner that really kicked it off when they were promoting this with single releases starting last year. Dance, Kid, Dance. 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

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We continue with Shinedown 8, Side A, with Young Again. 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

0: Young Again, 365, burning down the disco, dance, kid, dance, and it all kicked off with At the Bottom. That's side A of Shine Down 8. This is the special green vinyl. I got an autographed edition, and that's the first time the needle ever rode those grooves, virgin vinyl. But that's a short album side. No longer do artists, you know, adjust their songwriting to maximize the space on vinyl. They'll just put out another piece of vinyl, which is why this is a double. So we got a little more time. What do you think? You want to hear one more? Let's hear track one, side B. This is Dizzy from Shinedown 8 on Capone's Vinyl Vault.
1: Good

0: just don't know how good they have it with these lyric sites. 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
2: 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Because it's too long, quite honestly. Trust me, every radio guy in the world would like it if every song was 2.5 minutes long. But these guys cracked that egg wide open. Back in 1984, Steve and the band did not want that Satan-worshipping moniker all over them. And it wasn't justified. It rarely is. This is a band that had written songs about what? Phantom of the Opera, The Plight of the Indians, and in this case, a romantic poem about God, quite honestly, and the wrath. Rime of the Ancient Mariner. Checking in at 14 minutes long, that's way too long to play on radio. But it's never too long for Capone's Vinyl Vault.

0: lesson in dynamics, songwriting. I love that it transitions from the galloping traditional Iron Maiden sound, and then it breaks down into that cool middle part. And it did. It broke that moniker to some that they're a devil-worshipping band, just like Judas Priest was. Right? Sure. Kiss. Same thing. And this was a band that writes about all kinds of dramatic, the Phantom of the Opera, the Plight of the Indians, a romantic poem from 1798. Iron Maiden, of course, coming to town with Megadeth, and I know where you can find free tickets. 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

His name wasn't Bond, right? You know that. They nicknamed Bond because it's a common... The Bonnie Scots. He's a Bonnie Scotsman. And, you know, as a young punk coming to Australia, he was the Scotsman. Just like the entire time I was down south, I was Pat Capone. You know, the damn Yankee.

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That's a good payday for being in a rock band. $108 million. Oh, man, I'd be arrested in a jail in Taiwan, I think.

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2: Let's face it, we're all scared of the hole, the one you fill with gas. 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You gonna be okay with that? 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Will you head to the Dells or the balmy Ozarks? Hey, Route 66, here we come. It's the 250K USA giveaway. 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

new album, titled Sanctuary, will be out in just 2 days, 12 tracks on June 5th. 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

These guys had a big year last year, man. Coming out of that successful anniversary tour, then they formed their own label, Mother Culture Records. I'd say life is good for the boys in Disturbed.

Steve I was talking about guitar players like Kurt Cobain and Billy Joe Armstrong from Green Day. He's like, you know, they don't get considered to be virtuosos, but nobody plays like them. They're very good guitar players. And he was describing Billy Joe Armstrong from Green Day. He said, you ever see that guy live? He's visceral the way he plays the guitar, and he does. Here's 3 Days Grace. I'd want to go home tonight.

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I tease it, man. 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

Rock 95.5, Chicago's rock station. I'm Pat Capone, and what an excellent Wednesday. Love the Vinyl Vault. We do it every Wednesday at 9. We turn off the studio computers. We play rock and roll on vinyl. The way the rock gods intended. Hallelujah. We'll do it again next Wednesday. Hey, man, tomorrow I'll have more tickets for you to go to day two of the Summer of 99 and Beyond Music Festival with Bush and Hoobastank and Creed and Mammoth and Sleep Theory. Tomorrow, I'll give them away right around 7:40. All right, man. Until then, rock on, brothers and sisters. Rock on.

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0: So Boston's Logan Airport is launching a new pilot program, no pun intended, but acknowledged, that lets travelers go through TSA at a different location that's okay. Like 25 miles away.
1: Not okay.
2: I'm sorry, 25 miles?
0: Yeah, weird, right? Okay, so.
1: Are they going to fly you to the airport to catch your flight on time?
2: They, puddle jumper?
0: They bus you to the airport.
1: No.
0: So you go to the remote TSA location.
2: Okay.
0: By the way, you've reserved your spot for $9. That can be up to 90 days before or 90 minutes before. And that's your window there.
1: Okay. You
0: can park there. You can leave your car there for $7 a day. So that's not...
2: It's cheaper in the airport.
0: Significantly.
1: Okay. Right. This is getting better.
0: It's getting better. And by the way, kids can ride that bus for free with a ticketed parent.
2: Well, it's getting better.
0: You go through the TSA there and then you just hop on a bus. The bus brings you directly to the gate.
3: So it's like parking at like an offsite parking thing, kind of.
0: Kind of,
3: where
0: yeah.
3: you park and they transmit. Mm-hmm.
1: The terminal or the gate?
0: The gate.
1: Like where your plane is at.
0: It says the gate.
1: Oh, okay.
3: It's kind of nice, too. Some of these airports are too damn big. I don't want to take trains to get through an airport. And the Denver airport's ridiculous.
0: I'm still going to the airport, if I'm being honest.
1: I would love this if it were 5 miles away.
0: Yeah.
3: 25
1: is, we found space outside of the suburbs and we want to use it for this. Cause yeah, I could see being 5 miles away from O'Hare and being like, okay, this works. Cause you're in route and this feels like you got to go out of your way to go to the airport for a convenience.
0: I feel like I would enjoy this more. Well, not enjoy, but I'd like it more if I had a family and like kids and stuff and I was trying to wrangle them and I didn't want to bring them through a whole airport and I could just go to this little mini one and then we get on a bus and then we're there, we're at the thing. But if I don't have my airport Chili's, what's the point of even getting on the plane?
3: Well, you go to the airport still, right? I mean, you could get there.
0: Well, it brings you directly to the gate. I don't know if you're getting like access into the actual airport itself. I don't know.
1: How long would that 25-mile ride be?
0: I don't.
3: 25 miles has got to be like half an hour.
1: Okay, let's factor in some traffic here because it's Boston.
3: Remember, you're on a bus packed with other people, so it's not like you're listening to your own music. You're relaxing. I'm going straight to the airport. I'm with Maria on this, but my reasoning is I don't like being stuck places. And if I come out from the airport, I want to go. Mm-hmm. I don't want to be stuck. And my luck, the bus will be backed up or I'll get on the bus. There's a bunch of BS to deal with and I'd rather just go.
1: Yeah, because this would almost feel like you get off that long flight from overseas and you've just been through 2 hours of checking back in and then you get to the bus and it's already full. So you have to wait for the next one.
3: It's cold outside.
1: So, yeah,
3: so you're standing out on the curb.
1: You're
3: cold.
1: Losing control of your travel and I don't want to add extra time.
0: I don't even like a shuttle bus at the airport.
3: No, me neither. I'm with you.
1: I don't mind that because they run like they're moving like that one leaves another one's pulling up, you know, so
0: still stresses me out.
1: Cut my

0: can be a good source of wealth, especially when you have couples who've been together for decades, providing advice for everybody else on how they were able to be successful. This first one, falling in love is easy, staying in love is hard. Staying in love requires work, requires growth, and requires empathy and understanding. It's hard work, but it's so worth it. I like the second one. Don't settle. Never settle for something that only feels kind of good or mostly okay. Find someone who makes you feel above the clouds and insanely happy, never less than that. What are you murmuring and murking about over here?
1: That's a high bar to set for someone. That's a high bar to set. Okay, so everybody, the person, my person has to make me feel above the clouds all the time and this, that, and the other thing. The girlfriend that I have now, we're like chill. It's so nice. It's not that weird, like, overly emotional type thing. It's just chill.
0: But that's your new cloud.
1: It's not a cloud, though. I guess it depends on how you look at it, I guess.
2: It's difficult for people that have been in toxic relationships because sometimes that cloud was love bombing, and then that was used as a manipulation tactic to make you feel like this was an incredible relationship, because then they pull the rug out from under you, and then all of a sudden they're hiding. I don't know. That could be anything. Could be debt. It could be personality disorder, and all of a sudden they're changing how they treat you. It can be any number of things.
0: Yeah, but I, you know, just in your reactions in general, I can tell there's little things that she makes you very happy with.
1: Yeah, for sure. I went to couples therapy for a long time with an ex of mine, and they taught us how to break up. As awesome. And but I did learn that he said the best relationships and the most successful relationships he had ever seen were interpersonal relationships that acted like business relationships. Mm-hmm. So the way you would treat someone at work, those kind of boundaries, you know, you don't fart in the office. You don't do, I mean, I do, but you don't do all these things that, you know, you would normally do when you get real comfortable with someone. And he's like, that works.
0: Yeah.
2: Yeah. I think that there's some nuance there. You don't settle because you're also not going to get into a relationship where you're not happy. And you have to know yourself well enough to know what you need from a relationship, because that's different from for everyone.
1: Super true.
0: And I think as we've all gotten older, we know what we're looking for more so than the superficial side of things. This couple has a routine that they work off of. Every evening, we turn off the TV, turn off our phones, and put on some music. We sit down, have a cocktail or a soda, and just talk. It might be serious, it might be nonsense, but for an hour, it's just us.
2: Yeah, that's nice.
1: I love that. Sounds nice, but...
0: But it doesn't have to be that. Yeah. You can create your own thing. You know, if you want to sit and play Switch for an hour, that's your time. But as long as you guys are having that one-on-one time together, I think that's the important part that they're trying to preach about.
2: If you're in a relationship with me, don't worry. We're talking.
1: I just feel like we should put our phone away more.
0: In general.
1: We do. Yes. But, like, I'm always like, are we just sitting here on our phones next to each other?
0: Yeah.
1: Yeah, but that's okay, too.

0: Doesn't get any better than that.
1: No, it never does.
0: This is the morning mosh pit, the morning show equivalent of the separate kids table at Thanksgiving dinner.
2: Yeah, that tracks, Mario.
0: My name's Maria Palmer.
2: I'm Maris.
1: I'm a tall, skinny, white guy. I'm Michael.
0: It is hard to tell you guys apart sometimes. You look exactly the same.
2: Very similar. Very similar.
0: We got weather, Mikey?
1: Yeah, we got weather. Let's do it.
3: Michael says don't go outside or look out your window. It'll ruin the surprise. Here's weather.
1: Well, yesterday was damn near perfect. Today is going to be cloudy. But nice. High of 84. Dry.
2: Still a good day, my man.
1: Warm. I am such a sunshine. I used to love the sunshine so much when I would run like in the mountains in Colorado that I thought, is there a religion where people worship the sun? Because I could get into that.
0: Yes.
2: Yes.
0: A lot of them, actually.
1: I just think when I get sunshine on my skin, it makes all the difference. But still going to be beautiful, nice. It's super calm this morning. Wind's low. Very nice day.
2: Love it.
1: Yeah.
0: Maris.
2: Yes, Maria.
0: I have news from the front.
2: Can you make it good news?
0: Probably not, right. If I'm being honest.
1: Wow, Maria, this is an early human robot war.
0: Is it? We don't know what it's going to be. This is called suspense.
1: Oh, yeah.
0: Who knows? We'll find out.
4: Let's face it, we're all scared of the hole, the one you fill with gas.
3: Yeah, we want you to go on a nice road trip this summer.
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3: That is a lot of guys. You gonna be okay with that? 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
4: 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Hey, Route 66, here we come. It's the 250K USA giveaway. 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Yeah, we do that.
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0: As the morning mosh pit is in fact part of iHeartRadio, that means we are guaranteed human.
1: Damn straight.
0: Which puts us in quite the predicament.
2: Darn right, Maria.
0: In the inevitable.
3: Human versus robot war.
4: News from the front of the inevitable human-robot war.
0: A NVIDIA-backed startup called Span, better known for smart home electrical panels, is planning to place a miniature data center beside private homes, well, many of them, as part of a distributed computing network designed to support AI workloads. The system called XFRA would mount each unit outside a home and pack 16 NVIDIA Blackwell GPUs, the same class of chips powering cutting-edge AI systems, into a single residential node. Don't love that word. Span plans an initial rollout of about 100 homes and is pitching homeowners incentives like discounted electricity or revenue sharing.
2: Oh, hell yeah.
0: The proposal arrives as complaints about existing data centers are multiplying across communities near facilities in Texas, New Jersey, and elsewhere. Residents report a constant low-frequency hum that standard noise meters often fail to detect, and describe symptoms including headaches, dizziness, and severe sleep disruption. Data center operators say their facilities meet permitted noise limits. Yeah, I bet they do. But residents say that misses the point. Span says its XFRA units won't disturb neighbors at all, a claim being received with some skepticism.
1: So I'm not sure if either of you know this, but have they... How are we running our AI now? Are we,
2: that's a good question.
1: Are we ramping up to a bigger AI use, and that's why we need all these extra data centers, or are they just being selfish right now?
2: Hang on, Michael. I'm gonna ask AI.
1: Okay.
2: Give me 1 second.
1: Okay. I don't think you're gonna get a good answer there.
0: Michael likes to actively participate in the human versus robot war on the side of the robots. Michael himself, part robot.
2: That's a good question though, because I've wondered that actually. Like if we're already running AI the way it is it just that it's gonna get so much bigger that there's gonna be a need for all these data centers, or what's the situation?
0: Well, they want there to be. Because the AI companies want to make money and get push their stock. And
2: most of these, the GPTs and the Claudes and everything, are in training mode right now. So they don't need nearly the amount of power that they're going to need once they sort of graduate, so to speak, into their full self. I don't like how I'm saying that.
1: I'm good with training mode. I'm not going to lie.
0: Yeah,
1: I'm fine with training mode where we are right now.
2: Me too.
1: We don't need to go any further.
2: Slow it down. Let's tap the brakes. Although I did see an interview with one of the big AI guys, and he said that they're going to purposely slow it all down. One, because businesses are finding that it's more really actually expensive to use AI.
0: Yeah.
2: But also, they want everyone who's not using it. For instance, I showed my mom something, and she was like, "This is crazy." And I asked her a month later, I was like, "You use an AI?" And she was like, "No." They want everyone to be using it.
0: Yeah.
2: So they're going to slow it down, and then it'll become more... Yeah.
0: And this is how they get you. They try to make it seem like, sorry, AI is here to stay. There's no going back now, even though, like, yeah, there could be if we wanted there to be. But those are the humans that have sided with the robots. And then once they team up together, they win the human versus robot war.
4: This was news from the front of the inevitable human robot war.

0: America is obsessed with cheese. It's National Cheese Day, and 52% of us proudly admit we're cheese obsessed. The Morning Mosh Pit is on. My name is Michael, and my favorite is mozzarella.
1: Oh.
2: Ooh. My name's Maria, and this is kind of lame, but I think mine might be Parmesan.
0: Oh, that's not bad.
1: Parmesan is an interesting choice. I'm Maris, and I am going with Havarti.
2: Oh, a good one too.
1: I mean, but that's for sandwiches. What are you eating with your mozzarella, Michael?
0: I love mozzarella on anything I can put it on. I just love mozzarella cheese. Big gulp. I like big gulps of mozzarella. What is the pizza that has the dollops and
2: margarita?
0: Yeah, margarita pizza with big old piece of mozzarella on there.
2: Like your margarita.
0: Yeah, that's right.
2: All right.
0: You know what's crazy about this though? In the study, they say the cheesiest state in the country. They buy the most, they consume the most, they have the most, whatever.
1: Wisconsin seems obvious.
0: I'm sorry. Yeah, it's two W's and you tricked me for a second. It's Wyoming.
1: Oh.
2: Huh.
0: Which is odd.
2: Yeah.
0: They say number two, Illinois.
1: Okay.
0: How did Wisconsin not top the list? I've driven through Wisconsin. They have like cheese farms.
2: The Packers are frauds.
0: That's right.
1: I think we're just better at eating cheese than the state that claims to eat the most cheese. Great job.
2: I also love some Asiago.
1: That's the thing. Gouda. Like, I know this isn't real cheese, but that spicy nacho cheese that you get at the movie theater or at a ballpark.
0: It's got to be the spicy one, though.
1: If it's the bland one, I don't care for it.
2: Yeah, like, the spicy one,
1: give me a little kick and I'm good to go.
0: Here's your top of the list. Wyoming, Illinois, Alaska, Louisiana, Oregon, Mississippi, Nebraska, Connecticut, Idaho, Maine, New Mexico. Wisconsin's not even landing in the top 10.
1: Jeez.
2: Packers are frauds.
0: True.
1: All right.
0: Also,
2: but I also need to get in a fight with someone. So hit that walkie talk back. It's on the iHeartRadio app. There's like a red little microphone in that right corner. You send that. It's basically a voice memo. Defend Brie to my face.
1: Wow.
2: Try.
1: I don't think anybody's going to, but it's if it happens, good. We'll air it.
2: I'm sick of it.
0: I agree with her, but you could also just tell us your favorite cheese and how you use it.
1: Yeah. Should we make this sweetened pot 4-pack of tickets to the Chicago Wolves?
0: I like making things interesting, Maris.
1: You send us a walkie talk back. We'll play it back at the end of the show. Tell us about your favorite cheese. Game 5. Series is tied up. Wolves won last night.
0: Yeah, big deal going on.
1: But yeah, we want you to be in the building, and we also just want to hear about your favorite cheese. So hit us on the walkie talk back on the iHeartRadio app. The red microphone button. Hit it, record it. Comes right in the studio to us.
0: Maris, are you going to tell us 5 things we need to know for today?
1: Damn straight, Michael.
0: Coming up.
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1: And you can hang out with me, Maria Palmer, and Maris, and Michael, and the whole morning mosh pit.
0: We'll all be on site.
2: And by the way, everybody always says, they're like, we come out to our bar. We want to hang out. We want to hang out. We want to hang out. We are going to be there that day, and you can come hang and possibly win $1,000.
0: And the other part of it is, if you just want to see the shenanigans, you can sit back and watch with a beer in hand with us. So,
3: preach.
2: That's all I'm going to do.
0: Join us next Saturday.
1: Not doing cardio.
0: these Pokemon vending machines, it's getting a little crazy. There was a big fight that broke out in Washington State as there was a new release last week, and a fight broke out between patrons who were waiting because an adult lost sight of line, didn't remember where he was, and started yelling at some children waiting in line for Pokemon cards. And this bubble's about to pop. TSA won't allow you to bring grenade-shaped hot sauce.
2: Oh, yeah, I've seen those, yeah.
1: They're so uptight these days.
0: A woman was trying to bring her hot sauce on, broke rule number one. It was over 3.4 ounces. Wow. Rule number two, no bomb grenade-shaped anything on a plane. Fail, fail, fail. A fight breaks out at a kindergarten graduation.
2: Oh, yeah.
0: It was confirmed to be a domestic dispute, but in the video that they have of the physical altercation, they do show that a baby had to be taken away from a man who was involved in getting ready to swing on other people.
2: Hey, why? A baby could be used as a weapon.
0: No, that is, no, that's not how we use babies.
1: Their bones are too soft, Michael.
0: And
1: you're not going to do any damage.
2: Just bounce.
0: Coming up October 4th, Wetzel's Pretzels and Oreo are coming up with a nice little collab where you're going to get a nice pretzel covered in vanilla cream sprinkled with Oreo cookie crumbles. And I need this in my life now. No?
2: What, Maria?
0: Wait, Maria, really? What?
1: It sounds like it's doing too much.
2: Okay. This is handheld happiness, Maria.
0: But Michael, you're all in?
2: Oh my gosh, Bears, I'm going with you.
0: Yes, we're going to go to Wetzel's Pretzels and get us a nice little Oreo pretzel.
1: I can have handheld happiness by myself at home.
0: We know, Maria. We won't take that away from you at any point in time.
1: No one could.
0: let's keep things moving with a little AC/DC on Rock 95.5.

0: noticed that there's a lot more single children. What, only child? There we go.
1: Yeah,
0: jeez.
1: Yeah. Yeah. Yeah. That makes sense. If I was ever going to have a kid, I always wonder, no offense to anybody, but I always wonder, like, you really needed two and three and four and, like, one wasn't enough responsibility?
0: Yeah.
1: And cost?
2: Sometimes you have to wait until the third one to really get it right.
1: I see.
2: Sup, Mom? traveling anywhere with extended family on a vacation.
1: It's exhausting.
2: Nah. That sounds awful. I've never done that.
0: I'm fine with that.
2: Yeah, I don't need to do any of that. Fireball whiskey. I said, this doesn't even taste like alcohol.
1: Ouch.
2: And then I woke up several hours later in the grass. The sight of the bottle still makes me mildly nauseous 12 years later. That's you and Rumplemintz, right, Mikey?
1: Oh, no, I like the Rumplemintz. But yes, I do blackout. Real quickly.
2: You're like, I don't regret it, though.
1: No. My breath smells fantastic.
2: rock climbing. I only got 2 feet up, but still so scared.
0: Yeah, I did that once, and I was like, hey, man, my forearms are burning. And he's just sitting at the bottom like, I'm not letting his rope go. You're stuck there, yeah. So you might as well go up. And I was like, okay, we can have this fight. I just kicked off.
1: Yeah. Good luck.
0: I was hanging on the string.
2: Here's one that I fully agree with.
1: Okay.
2: Snorkeling. I'm still spitting out water.
1: Huh.
2: I have had one, like, real, like, vacation. Went to Turks and Caicos. It was great. Thank you, iHeartRadio. and I went snorkeling. There's something about having your nose plugged and being forced to breathe out of, like, a tube in your mouth. It triggered immediately a panic attack.
1: Yeah.
2: In fact, I was there with my best friend, Ashley, and we were both just, like, silent, and we are never silent. We both look at each other and we go, you stifling a panic attack? Like, yep.
0: Well, it's kind of hard to talk when you got a snorkel in your mouth.
2: Well, we took the snorkel out of our mouth and then we talked.
0: I got you. Yeah. All right.
1: What about you, Maris?
0: For me, it was going to be flying on Spirit Airlines ever again.
1: I like
0: That's one of the most uncomfortable seats, yeah. And it was a 4-hour flight. So, yeah, I'm not glad they're gone because people lost their jobs, but I'm glad I don't have that option anymore.
2: I was going to say good news and also rest in peace. Yeah. How about you, Mike?
1: My dad was a big hunter, and the first time I ever shot a deer, I didn't like that very much. It was fine, but we got up to it. My dad looks at me, hands me a knife, and I go, you know I'm not doing that. He was like, all right, go back to the truck.
2: Mikey, not here for the big hunt.
1: No.
0: 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What's one thing that you did once, never doing again? Go ahead and text us and let us know. We got Pit Happens on the way, too, here on Rock 95.5.
2: Oh, boy.
0: And you're the Pit
2: I'm
0: Mistress
2: pit
0: today?
2: Mistress.
1: Speaking
0: Let's
1: of
0: go.
1: Pit.
2: I'll come up with something.
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0: 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Up for grabs, Summer of 99 and Beyond Festival Day 1. Tickets over at Credit Union 1 Amphitheater on July 18th with the likes of Limp Bizkit, Cypress Hill, Seven Dust, Kitty, Puddle of Mud, and many more. Maria, you are our pit mistress today.
1: Yes.
0: Where are we headed?
1: Riot Fest.
0: Oh, cool. Interesting. Well, we still need you. 844-955-9550. Be caller 10. Michael, what's that number?
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0: Rock 95.5. Are we speaking with Brett from Mokena?
1: Yes, sir.
0: What's going on, Brett? How you doing today?
1: Good. How about you, man?
0: I'm doing fantastic. Thanks for asking.
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3: Great to hear from you, Brett.
1: How are you guys doing?
0: We're doing fantastic. Let's get into Pit Happens.
2: Let's.
0: The game where we put you in a situation and your goal is not to get kicked out, tossed out, thrown out, or bounced out. And Maria,
2: yeah,
0: you are our pit mistress.
1: Okay.
0: You have played. All right. So he's ready to go. Yeah. Brett's ready. Maria, are you ready to go?
2: I'm so ready.
0: Let's get it.
2: We are at Riot Fest, Brett.
3: Oh, my God.
2: You're hanging out with myself, Maria Palmer. With Mikey.
4: I love Tool!
2: And with Maris.
0: Yup, yup.
2: Here's the thing. Me and Maris, we're normies. We like to be at a show, and we're there for the vibes. Mikey, and you may not know this about him, is the resident bougie bitch of us all. And he needs to be at a show according to his own standards. And he's getting a little miffed because we're only general admission. And he says, hey! We're part of the Morning Mosh Pit.
4: No, I would never
2: on
4: do that.
2: Rock 95.5. They should want us to be here. They should care more. In fact,
3: that is true.
2: We're entitled to the VIP perks. And so what does Mikey do? He starts marching right towards VIP. He doesn't have VIP passes. Mm. There should be no entry in there. He doesn't care. He's like, no, I deserve to be here, not amongst the plebeians.
0: Oh, wow.
2: Security watches him walk right in. They're like, did this guy just try to pull that crap? And they're starting to go after him. Brett, what are you doing?
1: Well, I'm going to probably help Mike out.
0: Okay.
2: Help. Okay.
1: Only because this happened to me once at a concert. I tried doing the exact same thing. I got kicked out. I scaled the wall at the amphitheater. This was like 10 years ago, and I got back in.
3: Brett's my MacGyver. All right, Brett, how are we getting out of this?
1: I was an idiot. Yeah.
2: Mikey, you've met your match.
3: Yes!
2: Okay, roll.
1: I'm just going to pick up Michael, and we're just going to go straight through. We're going to go right through all VIP. Okay.
3: All right.
2: Roll for enable.
3: Roll for a bum rush. One. Boom!
2: Right. Well, see, here's the thing. It turns out you need to have VIP wristbands if you want to get let into the VIP section. Luckily, we have our voice of reason, Maris, here. How you helping, bud?
0: I look at security and I go, hey, excuse my friends over here. We got a last minute interview opportunity with Tool.
3: Nice. Oh.
0: And
3: nice.
0: We're just trying to work our way back in. We're a little lost. Can we go through this way?
2: Ah.
3: Wow, all right.
2: Lie and make it about work.
0: Damn straight.
3: Here we go. Five.
2: Oh, boom. My gosh. Maris is ever so convincing with that deep baritone voice.
0: Damn
2: they
0: straight.
2: Go, he must know what he's talking about. He just sounds like he does. And so they say, yes, sir, right this way. By the way, are you on the Morning Mosh Pit on Rock 95.5?
0: I sure am.
2: You seem so familiar. And then they go, you guys should be in VIP. What is this? And we get VIP wristbands after all. And everyone goes home safe, and we live happily ever after. The end.
0: And Brett, you're going to Summer of 99 and Beyond Festival, all happening at Credit Union 1 Amphitheater on July 18th. You don't have to jump the fence now. You can just go in with tickets.
3: Seven to Slim Biscuit.
1: Well, I live right there, too.
3: Oh, perfect.
0: Oh, so awesome. Do you walk, or how do you get over there?
1: No, I mean, technically, me and my wife could.
0: Okay.
1: Like 10, 15-minute walk away. So.
0: Gotcha.
3: And hey, Brett, if we come out for a show, because that's a little bit of a haul out from where I'm at, any chance we can hang?
1: Come on by. I'm in the process of redoing my whole house right now, inside, outside. I got an awesome horror room and action figures and masks. So.
3: No!
0: Okay.
1: I'm a big nerd.
3: Maris's eyes just lit up.
0: All right, Brett.
3: We're going to
0: talk about this off air. We have his number, Michael.
3: Nice.
0: but for everybody else, want to head over to the Summer of 99 and Beyond. Get your tickets at Ticketmaster.com. All thanks to our friends at Live Nation.

0: mental health. It's June, that's Men's Health Month, and we want to do a little check-in, which we should probably do more often. Rock 95.5, Chicago's rock station. The Morning Mosh Pit is on with Maria, Maris, and Michael. Researchers from around the world say good mental health is about a lot more than just feeling happy. A new study they've done, they surveyed 122 experts from 26 countries in 11 different fields, psychology, medicine, sociology, and theology. And despite all those different backgrounds, they agreed on six key things that matter most for good mental health. One is life satisfaction.
1: Okay.
2: Wow. That's
1: kind of a big one.
2: Yeah.
0: One is having meaning and purpose.
1: Okay.
0: Like, what are you doing here? What are you? What is your purpose?
1: Yeah.
2: Easier than number one.
0: Self-acceptance.
1: Okay.
0: Ooh. As I got older, it's like, well, this is what I got, so.
1: This seems like chicken or the egg.
0: Right.
2: This is a big list.
1: Yeah.
0: Connection with others.
2: Okay.
1: Okay.
2: Simple.
0: Autonomy. Being able to manage yourself, I mean, your own decisions and all that stuff. And then happiness, which they also say is just a byproduct of these things. But those are the ones that tend to come up when they do the big study there.
2: What was number one again, Michael?
0: I said it backwards, but life satisfaction I said as number one. But number one is actually meaning and purpose.
2: Meaning and purpose is like you. That's hard to find.
0: Oh, it's very hard. Like, it's a very hard question to answer.
2: It's like I was hoping for a bunch of starters so that get yourself moving to the right direction, like stuff that you could kind of activate today and create some good habits. But finding meaning and purpose, that's a deep.
0: That is tough, right?
2: You got to dig deep on that one.
0: Like, why are you here? Easy. That's super easy to answer.
2: Yeah, let me figure that out.
0: Question
2: real
0: that
2: quick.
0: Every day.
1: Yeah, you've got to decide that for yourself. But can I just say, all of those things are a luxury. Try telling the person that has to work three jobs a day just to make ends meet, and they're still barely doing that, to then also have the time to have enough self-reflection to figure out the meaning and purpose for their own life. Mm-hmm. Autonomy when they don't have time because they're working three jobs a day and probably caring for kids too on top of that. I mean,
0: you're answering the study.
1: Yeah.
0: I mean, it's tough to have good mental health when you're constantly barraged and beaten by the life and the world.
1: Yeah. I mean, I went through my roughest mental health bout in 2020 and 2021. And yes, part of that was the pandemic. Absolutely. But another part was that I straight up just barely had enough money to even survive and put food on my table. And that is a level of anxiety that no amount of therapy is going to get rid of. It did not go away until I made enough money to just feel any version of safe in the world. I think that that's a big component of mental health we really don't face.
0: Yeah, do yourself a favor today. Do a check-in with your friends. It's National Cheese Day, by the way, so maybe get them some cheese. Maybe have some cheese yourself. That'll make you feel better.
1: Cheese is great for mental health.
0: And your shot to win Wolves playoff tickets on the Walkie Talk back. What's your favorite cheese? And what do you do with it? It's the little microphone in the upper right-hand corner. It's June, Mental Health Month. Well, Health Month.
2: Yeah, it's Health Month.
0: And mental
1: Did
0: counts.
1: Did you know the moon is made of cheese?
0: Really? Oh, my... I didn't know that.
2: Give me a rocket ship, Maria.
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0: We miss when Avril Lavigne was married to the Sum 41 guy. Things felt right then.
1: It was a throwback.
2: It was complicated.
0: It's the Morning Mosh Pit on Rock 95.5, the morning show that will make you think, wow, the FCC really dropped their standards, huh? Anyway, boys, what are we doing?
3: Sports!
0: Oh, goody.
2: All right, let's jump into it. Huh, we got a lot of sports today. The Cubbies lost last night to the Oakland A's in 10 innings at Wrigley Field. They were up most of the game, and then...
1: They Cubs did. Hey. Nice.
2: Yeah. White Sox won big over the Minnesota Twins, 8-0 over at Target Field. So at Minnesota's home field.
1: We're getting close to that Cubby record, aren't we?
2: That's pretty impressive, man. White Sox improved to 33-29, sitting second place in the AL Central. Cubs have dropped back to fourth in their division. Cubs play tonight, and the White Sox have a day off before they have a series against the Philadelphia Phillies. And the Chicago Wolves last night beat the Colorado Eagles to tie up the series there.
1: Like
2: game
1: that.
2: Four, Allstate Arena.
1: Go Wolves!
2: Go Wolves! Next game on Friday night. And if you want to leave us a walkie talk back, we have tickets up for grabs on that. It is National Cheese Day. What's your favorite kind of cheese and how do you use it?
1: There we go. And then NBA last night, game one. Knicks steal a game in San Antonio as they win 105-95. But that's not the big story of yesterday. Caleb Williams has officially been announced as the Madden cover for 2027. A big deal.
2: Yeah.
1: And here he is talking about it.
4: You're officially the cover of EA Sports Madden NFL 27.
5: Let's freaking go, man.
6: Speaking of the Jordan
4: Jump man himself.
5: That was the whole thing. I was like, everybody knows the Air Jordan, like the sunrise of him, throwing his, Air Jordan with the skyline behind it. I was like, I want to recreate it. Football, kind of bring it back 30 years later, how many ever years later. So we did that one, and this one obviously had to go in it. This one had to go in it. This was a really cool photo shoot.
1: Michael, you showed me a photo of the Iceman shot a few days ago when it was rumored.
2: Yes.
1: And I love it.
2: Yes.
1: I'm a Lions fan. I absolutely love that. I don't like the Jumpman.
2: I don't like it either.
1: It's tacky.
2: It's weird looking. It's not put together real well.
1: Now, granted, can Caleb throw a ball like that? Yes. Has he done it to success? Yes. Give me that. Give me you pinned down on that throw to DJ Moore in that play, in that moment. I want that for you, Caleb. Be unique to yourself.
2: Yeah, I think aligning yourself with Michael Jordan is tough,
1: that's huge.
2: Too. I mean, you better hope that you have a good season.
1: Win a Super Bowl this year, and I will shut up about it.
2: Yeah.
0: I myself like the feminist optics of it all. Spread them.
1: And then really quickly before we wrap up.
2: The Chicago mayor, our illustrious mayor, Brandon Johnson, stepped on his own fart yesterday in an interview. he was talking about how hard it is to get in and out of Soldier Field, which we all agree on.
1: Yes.
2: Unfortunately, he said it in a way that sort of gave something away. He said, quote, "Let me tell you how bad it is. Bears versus Packers. I'm at the game. We're losing. I decide to leave to beat traffic. Before I get out of the footprint, the Bears had come back to win." Bro.
1: So here's the thing.
2: You can't leave that game.
1: That game, a lot of people left.
2: Yes.
1: Let's not even front. A lot of people left. And I know what he was trying to do and paint a bad picture on Soldier Field and what it is. But also, Mayor, we know you were in a suite.
2: Yes.
1: You don't have to leave early.
2: He also has a motorcade, so he doesn't have to wait in traffic.
1: You can sit in that suite a little bit after the game.
0: Forrest threw the trees. He left, and then they won. He was the issue.
1: That's a good point, Maria. That's a good point.
2: I'll bring it back around on a positive. Because of his actions, he won't have to worry about it anymore. Well done, Mayor.
1: Oh, what do we got? It's Thursday, which means
0: Thursday. There we go.
1: Thank you,
0: Maris.

0: on the Morning Mosh Pit, we encourage you to give in to your vices. Along with me, Maria Palmer, Maris, and Mikey, we celebrate what makes Chicagoland go round. Drinking.
1: Yes! It's Rock 95 by Thursday.
0: Hell yeah.
1: But we're not at it, a bar.
0: But soon.
1: The best way to enjoy Thursday.
0: Correction, please.
1: By listening
2: on the app.
0: That was good.
1: We're gonna tell you what we think, depending on what you order to drink.
0: So as we know,

0: energy in a way.
1: Yeah, that person will disappear quickly.
2: You know how people name their cars?
0: Yeah.
2: I love the concept of having a glass of wine with my named car.
3: This is Chardonnay.
2: My Mini Cooper was named Maximus Decimus Meridius, so I would love to have a glass of wine with Maximus.
0: That's a lot to yell in traffic, Maria.
2: Well, other people didn't know.
0: Well, I mean, like when you hit that pothole.
3: You know why I pulled you over?
2: What did you say?
3: Like, I said, you know why I pulled you over?
2: Oh.
3: It smells like booze. No, it's the gas tank.
2: It's the car. Yeah, right.
3: And you, I wonder like if that. It would just stank like alcohol out the back.
0: I don't imagine it would smell good.
4: No, it wouldn't.
0: No.
3: Well, there was this has happened before. Somebody tried to, or I think they still know how to fuel cars off of like oil. You know, like
0: like
3: deep fry oil.
0: Yeah.
3: And then there was famously a person who learned how to run cars off of water, I believe it was.
0: He gone.
3: And he disappeared. No one ever heard from him again. So, hey, wine guy, just stick to drinking it.
2: Well, that person's going to be okay because it turns out, like, the cost of converting wine to ethanol would exceed the value of the fuel produced. And also, like, the surplus of wine that they had would only fuel 2 days' worth of Australia's fuel needs.
3: I'll siphon it.
0: This is a great opportunity for us to go to Australia and help with their surplus.
2: Yep.
3: I like that, Maris.
2: That's a better idea.
0: Are you a wine guy, Michael?
3: Yeah, I love wine. Especially with Italian food.
0: Oh. Okay. Mm.
2: What's your wine?
3: Pinot Noir.
2: Oh, what's your wine?
0: I'm a Malbec guy.
2: Mm. Oh, and myself, I'm a Sauvignon Blanc kind of guy.
3: Sauvignon Blanc!
2: Sauvignon Blanc, but really, I like my champ.
3: Yeah.
0: Okay.
3: It's a good go-to.
0: Fair enough. 844-955-9550. What's your favorite wine?
3: And it's National Cheese Day.
0: Thank you, Michael, for finishing that one.
2: Wine and cheese pairings. Well, let's whine about it.
0: Tell us about your favorite cheese on the Walkie Talk back on the iHeartRadio app. Hit that red microphone button. And we're going to send one lucky person to see the Chicago Wolves Game 5 as they're taking on the Colorado Eagles over at Allstate Arena. 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

0: under the head on Rock 95.5. Yeah, don't worry, they're using Nerf weapons.
1: Are we speaking with Brock?
2: Yes.
1: Hey, what's going on, man?
3: Brock.
1: Now, where exactly are you from in Chicago?
2: I live in Andersonville.
1: Okay, nice. Well done. So you're right there by Wrigleyville. I'm assuming you are probably a Cubs fan.
2: Yes, indeed.
1: Okay, Michael's got company.
4: That's disappointing lately.
3: Michael, the resident Cubs fan on the morning mosh pit. Me and Maris are people of taste, and so we like the White Sox, but we respect you.
5: Ignore them, Brock. We're good.
1: More importantly, thanks for joining us for Fun to the Head today. This is the trivia game where you're going to answer some questions. We get shot with Nerf darts when you get them wrong, and you can take one of us hostage to provide you a save if you don't know the answer to a question. Up for grabs, of course, those Breaking Benjamin tickets. But you have to decide, who do you want to take hostage, Michael, Maria, or myself?
2: I'm going to take Maria.
1: Good choice yesterday.
3: It's because of the thing that I said about the White Sox and the Cubs.
1: Doesn't matter. I get to shoot Maria.
5: Remember, Brock, you get a save if you can't answer one.
1: You ready, Michael?
5: I'm ready.
1: Let's go.
5: What do you call a word that means the opposite of another word?
2: That would be an antonym.
5: Nice, yeah.
1: Well done, Brock.
5: A question. A number two. Which band sang Aerials?
2: Oh, I'm going to need to save for that one.
3: Don't worry, I got you. That would be System of a Down.
6: Aerials in the sky.
1: Very haunting song.
5: Right?
3: So good.
1: Brock, one more and you got the tickets to see Breaking Benjamin.
5: What movie features a board game that brings jungle animals into the real world?
2: Jumanji.
5: My man!
3: Jumanji!
7: When we start a party, we will party hard.
3: I didn't see the new one. I like the classic Robin Williams one.
1: I think we all do, which is why nobody saw it. But Brock, Brock, you're going to see Breaking Benjamin and Chevelle, along with Starset and Cami Kehoe, four amazing bands all over Credit Union One Amphitheater in Tinley Park. Have you seen Breaking Benjamin or Chevelle before?
2: I have not. This will be the first time.
5: Nice.
1: You're in for a good show. Who do you plan on taking with you to this one?
2: Oh, I don't know. I might offer it up to my coworkers, see which one makes me a good offer.
3: Awesome.
1: Did Brock just tell us he has friends?
3: He said coworkers. Ow, hey!
1: I had to get one in on Maria.
3: You really didn't. Also, freezing.
1: I shot Maria. I'm sorry.
3: Kind of not better.
1: Okay, that's what I thought. But Brock, you are all set. You got your tickets. For everybody else that wants to be like Brock, head on over to Ticketmaster.com. Get your tickets today. All thanks to Live Nation.

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0: Soundgarden on Rock 95.5, Chicago's rock station. A couple of years since Chris Cornell passed away last month. Such a loss in the rock world, man.
1: Mm-hmm.
0: It's awful.
1: You still feel it every day.
0: Let's do some rock news, shall we?
2: Let's shall.
0: Mr. Tommy Lee of Motley Crue popping up. He's been doing the podcast rounds. Yesterday he was on the Zach Sang show, and he was talking about a big secret that he kept throughout his youth. Didn't want to tell people in school. He says, quote, "My sister was taking ballet lessons, so I went with my mom, and one day I just started doing it." He said there were tap dancers. He's like, "Whoa, this is really cool. They're basically playing beats with their feet."
2: I mean, yeah.
0: Interesting.
3: That tracks for the drummer.
0: Yeah, he said, "I like that, and I started doing it, but I kept it a secret from everybody in class."
2: You know how we love clarity on the morning mosh pit, and so I'd like to clear this up. The thing that Tommy Lee needed to keep secret was like the one upstanding thing he's ever done.
0: Right.
2: Ballet and tap. Scandalous.
0: Speaking of scandalous, he went on to talk about in the podcast a particular thing he did right before he got sober, and it is terrifying.
4: Wait, is this true? You used to shoot Jack Daniel's straight into your veins?
5: Yeah.
4: No way.
5: Yeah, just for a very short time.
0: Oh.
5: That's actually when, that's right before I got sober.
1: Yeah.
2: Yeah.
1: Yeah, that's a sign.
2: No kidding.
0: I mean, what are you doing? You're doing a lot of sitting around if you're doing the heroin and stuff, right? So you're like, you know what? Drinking just takes too long, man. We could get this in our bloodstream faster.
2: There's no way that even does anything.
0: I'm sure it does. If you were to shoot alcohol into your bloodstream, it probably hits you faster. But like, at that point, when you're doing that much heroin, like, who cares?
1: It's just crazy. You're just reinventing the wheel and needing to get access to it so much quicker. Like, if you're pounding shots, it hits you pretty quick.
2: Yeah.
0: Sounds like a fun weekend. Ballet and shots.
1: No.
2: Actually. 844-955-9550. If you know a ballet studio with a teacher that would let us take shots and then do ballet, let us know.
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0: What's up? It's Michael from the Morning Mosh Pit. It's hard to believe that the first phone call ever happened over 150 years ago. Just think about that. From that moment, everything changed. Voices could travel, connections didn't have to wait, and the world suddenly felt smaller. You remember the way things used to be? Long cords stretched across the kitchen? Calling your friends after school and hoping their parents didn't pick up first? Falling asleep with the phone still in your hand? Back then, connection took effort. You had to be there at the right place at the right time. Now, everything's faster. Texts instead of calls, group chats instead of hanging out. But the reason behind it, that hasn't changed. We still want to feel close, and we still want to know someone is there. It's the quick check-in before work, the call on your drive home, or the random, hey, you good, that can change someone's whole day. Those little moments, they're everything. And you know, over all these years and phone calls, AT&T has been there, connecting people in meaningful ways. This is more than a story of technological innovation. It's a story of human connection.
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10: 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Clouds going to thicken as we get later in the day, but dry and a high of 84.
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0: mosh pit to be sort. I'm not that. No, I'm not done. I'll get excited.
1: But Maria is.
0: We could, Maris.
2: Isn't it?
0: Mikey? Both of you chill. And let me finish. But no,
1: you heard it right, Michael.
0: Maris?
2: I heard it.
0: Michael? Chill.
1: All right.
0: We consider Thursday. Stop it. To be the 4 p.m. of the week, meaning it's not quite Friday. It's not 5 o'clock. But we're starting the drinking anyway and calling it Thursday, baby.
3: It's Rob 95 by Thursday.
0: Yeah, it is.
3: But we're not at it a bar.
0: We're gonna be.
3: The best way to enjoy Thursday.
0: Sing the correction.
3: Is by listening
1: on the app.
0: Oh, boy.
3: We're gonna tell you what we think, depending on what you order to drink.
0: Sam Adams is celebrating America's 250th anniversary by bringing back the Brewer Patriot Collection. It features four different beers recreated from the actual recipes of the founding fathers.
2: Oh, that's cool.
0: The special pack includes a molasses porter loved by George Washington, old Mares, a dark wheat ale based on notes from Thomas Jefferson and James Madison, a hard root beer honoring Samuel Adams, and a ginger honey ale made by Jefferson and his wife. Yes, Mares.
4: Sounds familiar.
1: This is very familiar.
0: Is it?
1: It is, because I live in a consistent situation where I have two friends that do not listen to a word that I say.
0: Yeah.
1: I talked about this like a week and a half ago.
0: I'm talking about it right now. I don't care what you talked about a week and a half ago.
2: Mr. Maris and Miss Maria, there's always new people here.
0: Yeah. I'm talking fair. To dear listener.
1: You know what? I'm
0: it's
1: sorry.
0: Not all about you.
1: You know what? I was being a terrible person and I just stomped all over your bit.
0: It's nice to hear you admit it.
2: Oh, wow.
0: You're good at stomping on things.
1: I'm never apologizing like to Maria again.
4: Star Spangled Variety Pack.
0: Here's my thing.
2: The porch rocker.
0: I think we idolize the founding fathers a little too much.
2: Hey.
1: That's not a wee thing.
0: Fair. I meant like collectively as like a country.
1: Yeah, go for it.
0: Just in general, but also, you know what I don't want? Old beer recipes. Those have gotten better for a reason. We have evolved them. There's no way that tastes good.
1: The ginger one sounded okay.
0: Yeah, you know why? Because his wife made it.
1: Oh, wow. Well.
0: Jefferson and his wife. They didn't give women credit. I mean, she did the whole thing. Then he was like, I did it and my wife.
2: You could have just done like a James Madison Stout or a Benjamin Franklin Wheat Beer.
1: Nah, it would have been too easy.
2: Okay.
1: Way too easy.
4: I do like the Porch Rocker. That's fun.
0: The Porch Rocker?
4: Yeah, that's one of the names of the beers.
0: Oh, that's
4: fun. In the Star Spangled Variety Pack. I like to rock on a porch. I used to do that with my grandpa.
0: Oh, say, can you see? How many fingers am I holding?
1: We are 95 minutes commercial free on Rock 95.5. Thanks for joining us in the Morning Mosh Pit.

0: 5-5, my absolute highlight from Riot Fest this year, and then they outdid themselves with this year's lineup.
1: That's dude.
0: Oh, my goodness.
2: Tool and Alanis.
0: And so many hidden bands within that entire list.
1: Afro Man. I love the weird ones. I love the ones that are a little off-brand, you know? It's super cool.
2: We're going to get you in on the morning mosh pit at some point on Rock 95.5. Yeah,
0: just keep listening. We got a lot of giveaways, a lot of concerts to get done. But great news over by the United Center. Project 1901, or the 1901 Project, excuse me, is underway. They broke ground. They've been talking about this for a few years. They're going to be redeveloping, redesigning the area around the United Center.
1: Awesome.
0: A $7 billion makeover, privately funded. I'm not talking directly to any football team in town about how to get things done within this city, but I'm excited about everything that's coming to the United Center. Phase one is going to see a 6,000 seat music hall.
1: Oh, cool.
0: A hotel with 233 rooms, retail, restaurant space, and two parking structures, which is what I was worried about. Yeah. Essentially, they're taking a lot of the parking that's around the United Center, and they're going to revamp it into grounds where we can just hang out.
2: Sweet.
1: Interesting. Well, so, and if you do parking that's parking structures, you can stack people, so it's less out on the roads.
0: You're stacking bodies, and then you put a hotel on top of that, and you're good to go.
1: Awesome.
0: We're looking at phase one. This is going to be, six phases over almost a decade.
1: Wow.
0: They're going to be wrapped up in 2040 when everything is officially done.
2: No, they're not.
0: Why are you saying that, Maria?
2: Never has there ever not been a construction delay.
0: Oh, no. There's going to be things delayed, but it's a long window. You're looking at jobs, new places to live, new places to hang out around the United Center, because I want to tailgate close to the venue.
1: I would love.
0: I want a pregame close to the venue for a concert, for a game, for whatever it is. And Michael, you've talked about it. As soon as we said it, walking to a hockey game sounds fun.
1: Just grabbing a cheap ticket and walking over, walking next door to the game. It'd be awesome.
2: I love to loiter. Let's mark it down now, Mikey. I'm saying 2045 for this.
1: I like it. I'm going to say the year 3000.
0: You think it's going to be completely finished in 2045?
2: Maybe, yeah. I think 5 years past budget, at least.
0: Ooh. Michael, do you have any guesses?
1: Yeah, you're 3000.

0: Nerd alert. It's time to dork out.
1: Dork.
2: We have a new sex symbol within the world of Star Wars.
3: Oh, really?
2: Any guesses on who it might be, Michael?
3: I don't know.
2: Give me a good one.
3: Miss Binks.
2: Not Jar Jar Binks' wife that doesn't exist in the movie. Maria, do you have a guess?
4: A sex symbol, probably yes. Like a circle with maybe an X.
2: As a character.
4: Some squiggly. Oh, the artist formerly known as Prince.
2: Okay, I'm on that. All right. George Lucas.
3: Oh, yeah?
2: Is a new sex symbol for Gen Z.
3: What?
2: In Vogue, a recent issue, he was featured for his Lucas Museum of Narrative Art, which I absolutely need to get out west to go see. And as he was posing with his wife around the museum, I guess a lot of younger generation have taken a lot of appreciation for George Lucas. The one note was that he looks very clean shaven, as we all have known him for his look with his beard. I don't think they looked very hard because he still has a beard. It's a little bit lower, but it's very white and very thin, so it's there, but he's definitely not clean shaven. They also said, I wasn't expecting Lucas to have an Abercrombie model phase in his twilight years. And looking at the photos, it's George. This is the George we've had our entire lives. He's got his little button-up shirt and some jeans on. Regular George. And I know, Michael, you hang out with George Lucas on a regular basis as you hang out with him at his penthouse
3: in
2: the city.
3: Even he is surprised at the attention.
4: People will look at Scarlett Johansson and nitpick her to hell and back. And then those same people will turn around and be like, George Lucas is a sex symbol. Oh, his net worth is $9 billion? He is so hot.
5: Abercrombie and
3: Lucas. New company.
4: You can do better than you that.
2: Absolutely can. But Michael, I need a favor.
3: Yeah, what's up?
2: George Lucas, he's got his museum. Uh-huh. We got new Star Wars movies out, and he's a new sex symbol.
3: Yep.
2: When are you going to bring him on the show? This is your friend.
3: You
2: brag about this regularly.
3: I try, but he's really, really busy.
2: Yeah, I can
3: and so
2: tell.
3: That's a tough part.
2: You
3: know what he's complaining to me about? He wanted to put his Star Wars museum here in Chicago originally.
2: Oh.
3: And he said that it didn't quite work out the way he hoped it would, so they put it in Los Angeles.
2: Okay, that's fair.
3: Have you seen pictures of it?
2: Yeah, it's in the Vogue issue that's out right now.
3: It looks so cool.
2: It's very cool.
3: Yeah,
2: very cool.
3: It looks like a spaceship.
2: Yeah, and there's a lot of like Star Wars lore and art within the museum, so at some point in time, I will make my way out to Cali to go see that. But right now, what I want you to do... Get on that iHeartRadio app. Hit that walkie talk back. We're talking about cheese because it's National Cheese Day.
3: Oh, yeah.
2: And we want to hear what your favorite cheese is and what you like to put it on.
3: Yes.
2: Like just pizza, pasta. You just like eat a brick of cheese by itself. Whatever you do with that cheese, we want to know about it. Hit us on the walkie talk back. You got a chance to win tickets to see the Chicago Wolves. Playoff hockey.
3: Yeah, Friday night playoff hockey, man. Let's go.

0: On the Morning Mosh Pit, we like to embrace the chaos of the world with you. Because boy, oh boy, those news headlines are in fact chaotic. Luckily, we're here to put a positive spin on them. This is Bad News Bears.
1: My ears. Wow.
0: Teen accused of stabbing horses at Las Vegas race was stalker, rodeo rider says. It's great news for the glue supply.
2: It's a good movie.
3: The horse stalker.
0: And stabber. Yeah. Murder. All right, let's try that one again. Murder trial underway for a Texas teen accused of killing school athlete rival.
4: That's not how you work with a rivalry at all.
2: Nope. That's cheating.
0: Game over. Teen killed. Three wounded in shooting at California high school graduation ceremony.
4: He's a bad today, Maria. He's a real bad.
0: Caps off, indeed.
2: Holy. Oh,
1: wow. That one got me. Wow, Maria.
0: The case of a UK teen who died from a stab wound while handcuffed by police stirs debate. Stirs debate? He was handcuffed. You know what? This is disrespectful to victims.
4: This was really bad today.
0: Well, it is. Bad news, beers.

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0: love it when you text us here on the Morning Mosh Pit. 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The music came in perfectly on time.
1: Sure did.
0: From the 708, it is National Cheese Day, so we've been talking about cheese and maybe wine and cheese today.
2: Cheese,
0: stuff like
2: please.
0: That. Asking you what's your favorite cheese and how do you use it. Today is number 3 of 14 from the Fireball single shot bottles from Christmas. As for cheese, I'm still trying to find hoop cheese nowadays.
2: What is hoop cheese?
0: Hoop cheese is a mild, creamy Southern American cheese made from cow's milk.
2: Huh.
0: Has a slightly rubbery texture. Yeah.
1: Isn't most cheese made from cow's milk?
0: You would hope so.
2: Goat cheese.
0: Oh, that's true.
1: Well, yeah, okay. Oh. All right, Maria, goat cheese is fire.
0: What other animals make milk?
1: A lot of mammals, Michael.
0: Is there human cheese?
2: Ew.
0: Breast milk cheese?
2: Ew.
0: You think somebody's had to have tried it.
2: Ew.
0: I'm not saying it would be good.
2: Ew.
0: I'm just asking questions.
2: Why? Those questions are symptomatic.
0: Everybody in here seems grossed out. Let's go to the next one. 22 from the 224. Oh, man.
2: Well, you have nipples, Mikey. Maybe we can milk you.
0: Yes. Speaking of grossed out, hey, Michael, the Cubs are freaking horrible, and they need a new coach.
1: Yeah. I don't think it's council.
0: I don't know if it's the coach, but they are sucking right now. They're hard to watch.
2: Well, they're Cubs. They're still babies. Let them grow up.
0: I'm now winning money betting on the team that's playing the Cubs. From the 708, good morning. Random question. When was the last time you guys had an English muffin?
2: Oh, it's been a minute.
1: Yeah, I haven't had one in a while.
2: Shout out Spinning Jay. They make the best ones.
0: He says, it's been a long time for me, and I just had one. What are all these little holes? It's basically just bread now.
2: Aww.
0: Well,
1: I'll have to investigate.
0: From the 708, man, those fireballs in the morning on an empty stomach will take their toll.
1: Happy Thursday to whomever texted that in.
2: Cheers, you delinquent. You're in good company with the Morning Mosh Pit.
0: From the 919, the FCC stopped listening. The show makes me think the FCC stopped existing.
1: Accurate.
2: We're not going to try to find out.
0: From the 847, Maria has been running on wine for years.
2: That is not true. Yeah. I have been running on old styles.
1: I was going to say, you're more of a beer girl, right?
2: I actually am more of a wine girl.
1: Oh.
2: But, like, if I'm out doing stuff, I'm going to have a beer, probably.
1: And champs?
2: I like my champ.
1: Okay.
0: Tyler from Mokena checking in. He says, hey, Morning Mosh Pit, you guys should do a Southside Thursday at J-Mo's in Mokena.
2: Well, look
1: into
2: it.
1: Not a bad idea.
0: How far is Mokena?
1: I think it's a little bit of a drive.
0: Is it? That's
2: dear
0: cool.
2: Owner of J-Mo's, please reach out.
0: Yeah, let's do it. From the 618, the new Jumanji movies can be considered sequels. They give a nod to Alan Parrish, a.k.a. Robin Williams, in the first one.
1: And nobody would know because we haven't seen them because they were so great.
0: Yeah. Wasn't that The Rock and Kevin Hart again?
2: Yeah, but Jack Black too, right?
1: Yeah.
2: So that's... there.
1: We still haven't seen it.
2: Yeah, I haven't seen it. I don't know.
0: From the 705, I tried that VIP bit at the Beer and Bourbon Fest last weekend, where basically if you were listening in front of the head, we just walked into the VIP. Just walked into the VIP. They said, hey, that you're not going through there, so I gave up.
1: All right, fair enough.
0: And by the way, Maris, they're saying Pokemon Go Fest starts today in Grant Park.
1: This weekend.
0: I don't know. They said somebody here says it starts today. Maybe there is events going on around town.
1: No, there's a ton of stuff going on around town. There's a pop-up store I'm trying to make it to. But yeah, they've been set up in Grant Park. So I may walk by. We'll see.
0: Yeah.
2: That's so much fun.
0: Get your last minute text in 844-955-9550. 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

0: me daughter. Because I'm not your daughter. I'm Stephen R's daughter. I'm just your friend, Maria Palmer, on the Morning Mosh Pit on Rock 95.5, hanging out with our two other friends. Maris, say hi.
1: No.
0: Okay, and Mikey, say hi.
2: I'm Firework Michael.
0: Okay, all right.
2: Did you hear that?
1: No.
2: I got some poppets.
1: Oh, okay. Thank you.
0: Pop, lock, and drop.
1: You can't talk over the poppets.
2: Like pop over.
1: We have been soliciting for your favorite cheeses. It's National Cheese Day. Yeah. We love cheese. Apparently, Illinois loves cheese more than Wisconsin. So we wanted to hear from you on the Walkie Talkback. It's the red microphone on the iHeartRadio app. You can send us a message whenever you feel like. You can't get through on the phone. Send us a message. We'll happily listen to those. And we got a few. We got a few. One of the people who solicited today or sent in their cheese is going to go to the Chicago Wolves tomorrow. Game 5.
2: I wish they'd send in their cheese. I
1: do need a cheese platter right now. But yeah, let's get to our first one here. Let's see. We got Odin.
3: Now that that's out of the way, I hope the rest of you Rock 95.5s are having a fantastically amazing day as well. And if you're not, well, then, you know, at least it's Thursday and you guys only got one more day to work for the week. And if you guys need, I'm a very good actor and I can pretend to be a doctor and I can write you guys a doctor's note if you want to get out tomorrow. Don't tell the big guy, though. You know, then the whole charade is over. Over.
1: Okay, Odin, thanks for the message. We were talking about cheese today, but we appreciate it. This person's name didn't pop up, so I'm just going to call them Q.
2: Okay.
4: What's up, Mosh Pit? Favorite cheese, I would have to say, be the Aldi brand mild cheddar cheese cubes.
1: Okay.
4: Not extremely
2: sharp,
4: tasty, just a mild.
1: Okay.
0: I like that he waited until he was sending the walkie talk back to come up with what cheese was his favorite.
2: He's like walking through the store.
1: I'm at Aldi right now. Okay. Let's check in with Sean.
5: Favorite cheese? You got to be Vermont extra sharp cheddar.
0: Mm.
5: And for what it's worth, my favorite wine is a California Merlot.
1: Oh, wine and cheese pairing. We did talk about wine earlier today.
0: I knew two goats that were named Merlot and Cheddar.
2: That's funny.
1: That's a beautiful story, Maria, and I would love to hear more about it later.
0: It's relevant.
1: I'm joking.
0: God, you're so mean to me.
1: Yes, that's my job. We got an Australian solicit.
6: Hey, Michael, Maris, and Maria. It's your favorite Australian, Matt. Anyway, you are more than welcome to come to Australia. I will give you all the tours to all the vineyards as possible, and it's all on me. Because I'll be filling up the car with wine. There'll be one for the car, one for me. One for the car, one for me. All right, have a good one.
0: I haven't heard from Matt in so long.
1: You were talking about what was going on in Australia, Maria?
0: Australia is, there's kind of a push to try to convert wine, because they have a surplus of it, into fuel, because fuel prices, like here, are through the roof because of the Iran war.
1: Got it.
0: But it wouldn't work.
1: Okay, that's fair. And here's our last one.
7: Hey guys, it's Eric in Spring Grove. You talk about the use of cheese. If you like spicy, the ghost pepper cheese that you can get at some stores.
8: Hell no.
7: It's fantastic. You can shred it and put it over a cheap frozen pizza to make everything perfect. Or if you like spicy grilled cheese, you can add it with Havarti and slice it up and put it inside a grilled cheese. It makes the best cheap dinners. It is awesome stuff.
8: You crap your pants after that.
1: No.
2: Dude, ghost pepper?
1: I've had ghost pepper before, and the flavor is good.
2: Right.
1: The burn is bad. Yeah.
0: I prefer to eat peppers that are living.
2: Mm.
1: I want to give you a bell for that, but I don't. Who we pick in here as our winner for the Chicago Wolves tickets?
0: I'm actually going with Ghost Pepper Guy, because he completed the assignment as asked. Yeah. He followed directions.
1: My man, Eric, you are going to go see the Chicago Wolves game 5 of the playoff hockey at the Allstate Arena as they're taking on the Colorado Eagles. a farm system leading to the Colorado Avalanche,
2: yes.
1: Correct?
2: Yeah, actually, Cale Makar's younger brother will be playing, and also a younger brother of one of the Minnesota Wild players.
1: Look at that.
2: Yeah, kind of cool.
1: All right, so Eric, we'll be reaching out to get you those tickets, but we still are commercial free as we wrap up the morning mosh pit today. Is this my favorite band? It sure is.
0: Is it also your favorite part of Chicagoland?
1: No. Close. Very close. I do love their zoo over in Lincoln Park.
0: Ah, Lincoln Park.
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Weezer just dropped some big news yesterday. They're going to release their 20th album. Wow. It's the Gold album on August 21st. So this will be well ahead of their gathering at the United Center, September 22nd. One of the many shows you've got a shot at tickets for on the website. Go check that out, including Amy Lee and Courtney LaPlatte, who are joining Poppy on this one. It's called The End of You. It's on Rock 95.5.

So great to have Steve Stevens, who has always played guitar for Billy Idol. He is recognized as an underrated guitar player in yesterday's setlist question. He really is a beast of a guitarist, and you can see it for yourself when Billy plays Ravinia Festival in Highland Park. That is on July 12th, if you want to check that out. It's Walt. 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It's the Cranberries on Rock 95.5, Chicago's Rock Station.

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6: 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Going to stay dry with a high of 84.
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Tomorrow is Friday. That means albums drop, and we got a brand new one from a band who their original guitar player once told me that this little band from Chicago, which I may be a part of, was the inspiration for their debut album. 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Amy Lee and Evanescence for today's 11 o'clock live. 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
0: 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If anyone knows about live music, it's Walt. It's all he really kind of knows exactly, kind of like what he does know.
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get a brand new album from Evanescence tomorrow. It's called Sanctuary. I've heard some songs from it. It sounds amazing. I can't wait to hear the whole thing, which we can actually do at 11 o'clock tonight. And Ben Moody, who was the original guitar player for Evanescence, once told me that Stabbing Westward's debut album, Ungod, was his inspiration for getting into music and then writing that first Evanescence album. I

already have a stacked weekend. There's so much going on. There's a Haunted House Convention, Oddities and Curiosities Expo, Pokemon, Star Wars Day in Joliet. But push it all aside tomorrow night. The Chicago Wolves take on the Colorado Eagles in Game 5 of the Conference Finals. 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Go Wolves! It's Rock.

0: You know, Ozzy was a huge Beatles fan, so I'm sure he would be happy that there's going to be an official Global Beatles Day on June 25th. Great. Now, can we do an Ozzy Day on July 22nd? There's still a petition online to make that happen. You know, if not official, we will definitely be celebrating right here on Rock 95.5. Speaking of celebrating, America turns 250, and we're giving away 250K. Want a piece of it? Your chance at $2,500 is on the way after the Pumpkins on Chicago's Rock Station.
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All right, let's build a set. Let's for a Thursday. Gorgeous day outside. What do you want to hear for the lunch hour? 844-955-9550. 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I also want to know, what's your favorite Rush song? We're going to count down the top five next hour on Rock 95.5, Chicago's Rock Station.

Well, another Metallica show means another record broken. This is the fifth one on this leg of their M72 World Tour in Europe, I think. They just packed in 45,000 people in a stadium in Italy. And that's another record. Impressive. It's Walt. All right, last minute thoughts and suggestions for the Cellists. Get those in at 844 955

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0: Lincoln Park on the set list. It's Walt and our Music for the Lunch Hour. That is Bill with your request. And it's song number 4 on our list of top 5 Rush songs. Another song from Moving Pictures, Red Barchetta. So many great songs on that album. But, man, counting down the top 5 Rush songs and more of your requests. Yeah.
1: Request kind of different, but if you got it, song called Three Strange Days by School of Fish.
0: Oh, I love that. I was just thinking about that song the other day. That's an incredible thing that you just pulled that song.
1: Oh, I love that tune, man.
0: Such a great song.
1: That guy passed away, right?
0: I think the singer passed away of cancer around the year 2000. He was young, too. Well, thanks for pulling that one out of my brain. I love it. What's your name?
1: Yeah, definitely. Scott out here in Downers Grove. I would appreciate it, man. Thank you.
0: You got it, Scott. School of Fish, Three Strange Days on Rock 95.5, Chicago's Rock Station.

Such a great song on a day like today. Sun is out, beautiful, gorgeous outside for the lunch hour. Pink Floyd for the 708 area code. It's Walton Hour Music for the Lunch Hour. That's Bill with your request. Counting down the top five Rush songs according to you today as they are about to kick off their reunion tour Sunday night in Los Angeles. Song number three is Working Man, one of the first ones, and definitely a very big, important song here in Chicago. That's song number three. Coming up, the top two songs, but right now, let's give away some tickets to see Limp Bizkit at Credit Union One Amphitheater as they are headlining night number one of the Summer of 99 and Beyond Festival, June 18th. It's Limp Bizkit, Cypress Hill, Seven Dust, Kitty, Puddle of Mud, Magnolia Park, and others. 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
0: Zach, are you up for a big giant rock festival?
1: Oh, that'd be awesome.
0: I've got a good one for you. 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You're going.
1: Awesome. 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
0: 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More Salas on the way. Hang on.
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0: Shout out to Josh and Cicero. Wanted to get AC/DC on the set list. It's Walt and our Music for the Lunch Hour. Bill, with your request, we're counting down your top five favorite Rush songs ahead of their reunion tour, which kicks off Sunday in Los Angeles. And what do you got at number three?
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0: 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Such a great classic Rush song. It is one of their best. What's your name?
1: Scott.
0: Thanks, Scott. That puts Spirit of Radio at number two on the list of the top five Rush songs. Song number one is coming up next on Chicago's Rock Station, Rock 95.5.

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got the lineup for our iHeart Music Festival this week. Not a bad showing for rock. I mean, Muse? Come on. So good. Add in Weezer, whose new album will be out by September, and Goo Goo Dolls, plus so many more artists. The Capital One presale begins next week, but you can win your way in today in about 3 minutes. Just enter the keyword that's coming after Nirvana. 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

such a good rock song. Did you know that at one time Ghost actually covered the Beatles? One of those left turn covers that you wouldn't expect. I love how they do it in their own style, too. I mean, that's what makes a really good cover, right? These guys have done a few covers over the years, and really good ones, too. It's the Chili Peppers on Rock 95.5, Chicago's rock station.

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sure you've heard about artists selling their catalogs for really big paydays. Pink Floyd just sold their song catalog for around $400 million. Wow. But hold on. Somebody is expecting a much bigger payday, and I'll tell you who that is in 9 minutes. It's Bon Jovi now on Rock 95.5, Chicago's rock station.

So there are a lot of artists right now taking the cash towards the ends of their career. And why not? Get some money and live your life. I mean, you earned it, right? But we haven't seen anyone looking for the kind of money that Garth Brooks is looking for. He's looking at somebody to spend around $2 billion to buy his song catalog. I mean, you do get friends in low places, right? But do you also get the Chris Gaines songs, too? Grab that money, Garth. It's Rock 95.5, Chicago's Rock Station and Tool.

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So I found this band called Villanelle that's kind of like Oasis. They're going to be playing at Lolla this summer. 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These are 4-day passes, so you'll get to see everyone. And maybe these two will play this one together. It's Youngblood and the Smashing Pumpkins and Zombie on Rock 95.5, Chicago's rock station.

Question, where would you go with an extra 2,500 bucks? Maybe, I don't know, the Dells. I always wanted to see things like Dodge City and all of the great attractions in the Plain States. You know, Mount Rushmore. I've never seen that. We're celebrating America's 250th. 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A USA payday is on the way after Foo Fighters' Tay.

A bonus hour of commercial-free rock today, all because the iHeart Music Festival coming back to Vegas in September. Two nights, T-Mobile Arena, September 18th and 19th. So many bands on the lineup, too, including Muse, Weezer, the Goo Goo Dolls. Capital One presale begins next week, but Klinger will have another chance for you to win a trip to Vegas with $1,000 in your pocket, just like Kevin and Midlothian won on Tuesday, listening to Rock 95.5 in the 1 o'clock hour. You could be next. Next keyword, coming after 6 on Chicago's Rock Station.

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0: You and drama, just wait till you see 20 inflatable dinosaurs racing to win $1,000. It's cutthroat. The Dino Derby is back. 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
6: 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But with that said, always wear a condiment.

Flash is guessing on Tim Montana's new album, along with Jerry Cantrell and Charlie Sheen. All right, interesting. I'll play his new song on New Noise. That's an hour of new rock tunes that comes every Sunday night at 9, right here on Rock 95.5, Chicago's rock station.

that a spirit animal question? What animal have I become? I'm thinking Bigfoot. Time to hide and leave a stinky studio behind. Sorry, Klinger. It's Walt the Klinger Show is next. He has tickets for day two of the Summer of 99 and Beyond Festival with Creed. Another keyword for a trip to Vegas to our iHeart Music Festival. And another shot at $2,500 to celebrate America. 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
3: 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On

0: We've got 83 degrees outside. I think it needs to be mandatory. Windows are down. It's Rock 95.5, Chicago's rock station. That is a song collaborated with Johnny Hawkins from the band Nothing More and the band Who. And if that's your first time hearing a song called La Soul on the new gym, it's brought to you by my partners at Helzberg. If you're in the market for a new rock, that's Helzberg Diamonds. But holy good God, man, that song, I do feel kind of like, sort of requires the use of a damn airbag for your ears.
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11: 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The inaugural Bruise Cruise sails from Miami to

had to go to the DMV, the flagship location downtown, and was listening to Rock 95.5 and Walt during his set list and played a live cut from Bon Scott and the Boys back in the day. And I was like, you know what? We do need some Shoot to Thrill, and we need to follow it up with a band that will be here in 2026.

Yes, yes, yes. All right, end of life wishes. Cremation or burial? Or do you want to check the other box? I'm going to need to hear what your plans are. Of course, I'm nosy. 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

0: course, this afternoon's Klinger Show on Rock 95.5 comes with a city sticker on the front right portion of my windshield. We'll go 95 minutes commercial free. We will do it next. I love the band Simple Minds. I'd like to play you a song from that band. I've got some STP, a slow burn from that band. And please be advised, day number two tickets to the summer of 99 and beyond, right after Hair Club today at about 5:05. I want to talk about cremation or burial or anything in between or outside of the box. End of life. What do you want to do? This lady says she's not a fan of cremation.
1: Be buried because realistically, okay, your kids get you, and then what, maybe your grandkids, and then so on and so forth, and eventually it's, what is that dusty thing on the shelf? Oh, it's great. No, just put me in the ground and don't think about me again. That would be fabulous.
0: I'm thankful to have you send that thought. And if you have any pets that have been cremated, I have every single pet since I was a little kid, and there's probably four or five at this point, and I hate thinking about it. It bums me out, but they're in my closet. Except for Hurley, he most recently passed in November, and Maya Brown, they're both on my nightstand, and our cat Walker from The Walking Dead, all three. But other animals, Boy Duke, there was Brody, and so, do you want me to keep going? But my point is, they wound up in the closet. Do you think that if you get cremated, and you're in an urn or some little vessel, that your great-great-great-great-grandkids are just going to stuff your ass in a closet?
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1: Good boy.
0: But now it's spring. 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A little fresh air will do you both some good.
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I love some Blink. It's Rock 95.5, Chicago's rock station. I have gotten so many damn texts and phone calls from Rock 95.5 listeners. You all know exactly what you want for end of life. I got a text message from the 815. Hey, Klinger, burn me and earn me. Yeah, do you want to be buried? Do you want to be cremated? So I hit this person back and I was like, you know what? That sounds like a new title for perhaps the latest Slipknot record. Burn me and earn me.

0: ask you a real quick question because we're 95 minutes commercial free on Rock 95.5. Do you like surprises? Like, I love surprises. My wife isn't, you know, she'll take or leave a surprise. Some people do not like surprises. You want to know what the hell's happening. However, you know what? I think if that's you, you're going to have to get over it because I want you to win tickets immediately to see Breaking Benjamin. Chevelle will open this show September 18th. Do you know what song from Breaking Benjamin this is?
1: I knew I would put myself right beside you.
0: What is this? Badasses that are Breaking Benjamin. I've got two tickets. Tell me what that song is and take them for yourselves at 844-955-9550.

0: With your permission, I'd like to stop the music and give you Breaking Benjamin tickets. I would put myself right beside you. I just need you to tell me what song that is. A performance from the Benjamins. I want you to see them play it live in Tinley Park come September. It's 844-955-9550. I would
1: put myself right beside you. This is Ryan Blepprode, Diary of Jane.
0: I guess Ryan's going to be in Tinley Park come September for a rock show on the Klinger Tab.
1: No. Klinger, you are so awesome.
0: You've got quite a potty mouth, but I'm here for it.
1: Oh, this is great.
0: So Ryan's got his tickets to see Breaking Benjamin. I've got them every hour. Your next chance at 5:15.
1: Klinger, you are so awesome.
0: Dude, I really think you're breaking up. Can you say that a little bit louder?
1: Klinger, you are so awesome.

Well, I do want you to win these tickets from me to see Breaking Benjamin. The next pair at 4:40. I got them every hour. 4:40, 5:15, and 6:05. I did just get a text message, and I promised Chris that I was not going to name him by name, from the 708, and he's like, Klinger, I'm listening to Rock 95.5, but I've got a turtle head sniffing cotton, and I'm stuck in traffic on 55 in a silver Mercury Grand Marquis. Can you imagine that? I'd like to play a song for Chris, who just needs to launch a sea pickle, but he's in traffic. This is Disturbed, and I will not break. I will not break.

0: 14 minutes until I give you another pair of tickets to see Breaking Benjamin. I've got them at 4:40, I've got them at 5:15, and I've got them at 6:05. I do have a song from Beasties. I've got such a fun song from Weezer. But I do want to talk about end of life. Buried, or do you want to be cremated?
1: Then I would like my ashes spread across the mountains, because that's where I'm from, Pennsylvania, and of course in the ocean. And then if anybody wants a little piece of me, they could have it as well.
0: Yeah, I appreciate that, but are you going to give those that you love, maybe the executive, your will, like $20,000 to just take the trip to, you know, Pennsylvania and then find an ocean, and then do they really want to keep you on the mantle? I'm asking questions, man.

0: 3 minutes, 30 seconds, and then I'm going to ask you to take these Breaking Benjamin tickets for that show in Tinley Park in September. If you happen not to win, I've got another pair at 5:15 and the fourth pair at 6:05. I know, just throwing out times. It's currently 4:35 and 83 degrees, in case you needed the
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I'd like to give you a pair of Breaking Benjamin tickets right now. Do you know what song that is? Let me play it one more time. This is sort of a, I don't want to say it's a challenging song, but if you're a fan of the band, you'd know it, right? Man, that sounds like a guitar, a disturbed guitar riff right there. I love Breaking Benjamin. They will arrive in Tinley Park that Friday night in September. The 18th, they're bringing with them Chevelle and Starset. What is that song? Just give me the right answer at 844-955-9550. My two tickets will become your two tickets.

0: So I've got Breaking Benjamin tickets every hour of the show, and you're like, Klinger, that's only four pairs. You only work a four-hour workday, you bozo. True story, but this is pair number two of four, and I want you to tell me what song this is from Breaking Benjamin. Man, that hits you. It's just like a bitch slap from Breaking Benjamin. One more time, please.
1: I will not bow.
0: Damn. Caller number one on the money. What's your name, man?
1: I'm Robert Schoberg.
0: Robert, let's get our Chevelle and Breaking Benjamin on, dude.
1: Hell yeah.
0: Glad to have you listening. The next pair at 5:15, the final pair at 6:05.

Well, I sort of wish you could see this hand gesture. I'm saying, hey, come on in. Hey, just come on in to the hair club. The hair club pops in just a couple of minutes, and I'm wondering if you want to accept a complimentary membership. It's a phone call or a text message with a song request from a 1980s hair band. That's easy. Let's do it.

0: Holy crap.
1: Did you feel that? It's like, I'm not talking about that song getting you in your tickle spot. That would be weird. But like, anybody else feel like you just want to go change into something a bit more comfortable, like a spandex nut juggler with the ass cut out of it, like an assless spandex nut juggler? Hey, Trey, I know you're an Elgin getting your rock on. 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Please be advised. It is currently 83 degrees. It's 5:06 at 5:15. The next pair of Breaking Benjamin tickets.
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20: 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Adjust accordingly. Thank you.

Think of me as your Julie McCoy. I'll be your cruise director any day. I want to make plans for you. September 18th is a Friday night. I want you in Tinley Park to see Breaking Benjamin. What TV show theme song is this from?

0: Hey, Caitlin, it's Klinger. What's up?
1: Nothing much. How are you?
0: I'm good. You want these Breaking Benjamin tickets?
1: I would love to. Is that from 24?
0: Hell yeah, it was 24.
1: That's awesome.
0: Pleasantly surprised you got that, because that show was like 1,000 years ago.
1: Yeah, I might have had some older generation help on that one.
0: That's all right. I am still working my way through that entire series, and it kind of reminds me of The Wire, which if you can get past the technology that they are using, like beepers and payphones and Blackberries, it's an awesome series. I'll have my final pair of tickets to see Breaking Benjamin at 6:05. Between now and then, rock and roll music like this. Rock and roll music like this.

I do want to play a song for somebody, for you, but also on your behalf, for somebody that's no longer with us, for Jam Jam. And it is it's just a celebration of life. And we all have those people that are no longer with us. And it sucks. But when a song comes on the radio or in your playlist or at home on a vinyl record, that's the song that I want to play for you and honor the person that's no longer with us. If you're interested, hit me up. This is Bad Omens and their song called Spectre. Oh,

Did you see Bad Omens when they were here recently? That band is firing at 1,000 miles an hour. That's Bad Omens and their song called Spectre. It's Rock 95.5, Chicago's rock station. I want you to let me play a song for somebody that has passed. And on the surface, perhaps a little morbid, but like this has really turned into a celebration. Music is so damn therapeutic, and I'm not trying to get all like heavy on you, but Jan Jam is about playing music for those that we miss like hell and we want to celebrate. And Darren wants me to play For Whom the Bell Tolls for his brother Steve, who passed away about 7 years ago. And he was just shy of his 55th birthday. And he's like, man, we were best friends. We grew up. We always got along. Our wives were great friends. I'm still incredible friends. And she's family, my sister-in-law. And he misses the hell out of his brother, Steve. But one thing they also shared was their love for Metallica.

0: I already know you agree. It is the power of music, man. This is Rock 95.5, Chicago's rock station. That is for a guy named Darren who is missing the crap out of his brother, Steve. Steve's been, he has passed away about, what, since about 7 years ago. Died just before his 55th birthday. And they were best friends, man, up until the day that that he passed. And they loved Metallica. That is what Jan Jam is all about. And if I can ever play a song for you, let me know. We're also talking this week about end-of-life wishes. And I think of it as more being like prepared and having everything mapped out. What are your wishes? Do you want to be buried? Do you want to be cremated? This lady hit me up earlier with a talkback message. So she's listening on the iHeartRadio app. We have that little button so that you can just tap it and you could speak. She is not a fan of cremation.
1: 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And then what, maybe your grandkids, and then so on and so forth. And eventually it's, what is that dusty thing on the shelf? Oh, it's great, great, great, great. No, just put me in the ground and don't think about me again. That would be fabulous.
2: 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That's America. 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

That song is so incredible. I don't care how old it is, man. A great song is a great song, and I love the different versions of that. I don't know if you've ever heard the one with Chester Bennington singing on that one. In 9 minutes, it's going to be 6 o'clock. You can appreciate my grasp on the time. And we're going to get into something I call the 6 o'clock hi-fi. Think of rock and roll bands and one of their wild-ass party stories.

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2: Let's get into it. And after I'm done with this Motley Crue song, I'll give you tickets to see Breaking Benjamin. Think 1984, and the 6 o'clock Hi-Fi is about stories, about songs and records and tours. And this week,

we're talking about party stories, and if you've read the book, The Dirt, and I'm not talking about the movie, the book to me is completely different, and that to me is like the OG Motley Crue Bible, but Vince Neil and the Cattle Prod in 1984, they were on tour for Shout at the Devil, and their backstage rider and antics became wild as hell, and I think that would be an understatement. Vince Neil reportedly had a cattle prod. And I'd like to think that this was a real live story and he would use it on bandmates and crew members and a journalist that he chalked up to just being a prank. And the journalist didn't think it was very much of a prank.

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This is Chicago's rock station. Anything from Shout at the Devil reminds me of when I was 15 years old. And my mom and dad let me ride in a car with one of my high school friends, Sean McGahey. And he had like a Cutlass with T-tops. That thing was so damn nice. And I remember it was the first time, and they trusted Sean to drive their favorite son, their baby. That was me. And he had that record playing, and I was like, oh, my God, I'll never forget times like that. The 6 o'clock Hi-Fi, we were talking about Motley Crue. Do you hear the story about the Hotel Mudslide in 1985? Motley Crue, after a show on Theater of Pain, destroyed an entire hotel floor, and they made a slip and slide out of mud and beer and other liquids and fluids, and they were never invited back. I would like to think that that was a true story. I want to give you tickets right now to see Breaking Benjamin. You're just going to have to put your thinking cap on. Do you remember the TV show from which this came from?

That's such an incredible record from such a badass band, and I know that that song is a million years old, but it's so damn good. I'm wondering, and you don't have to answer aloud, do you think there's at least one person listening to Rock 95.5? Maybe you're in 55 traffic or 290 traffic that doesn't know that Dave Grohl from Foo's was the drummer in Nirvana. I'm just asking. Maybe just one person. We have 8 days. 8 more days until Sublime drops the record with

like Tom Petty's guitar is just speaking. It's got a beeline into my ear holes. Brad is in Aurora and wants Sabotage. I'm going to play that in a couple of minutes, but I'm also asking you to be a part of the conversation about your end-of-life wishes. Do you want to be cremated, or do you want to be buried, or is there an other box?

0: Wild, isn't it? To think back to 1994 when Beastie Boys released the record with Sabotage on it, and that would have been their fourth record, man. It's Rock 95.5, Chicago's rock station. Buried or cremated? Or is there another box that I ought to be thinking about?
1: Hey, Klinger, I want to be chronically frozen. I think it's called cryogenics.
0: Cryogenics?
1: You familiar? Yeah, cryogenics.
0: What does that mean, dude? That's
1: where they freeze you until there's a cure later on.
0: Reminds me of a cold plunge.
1: After you die.
0: Let me ask you this. Do you feel like they will have another option to bring your ass out of like a frozen state?
1: I'm sure. With the AI today, come on.
0: What was that last part?
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Definitely wanted you to hear it from me. After Lenny Kravitz, I'm going to fortify those ears of yours with Who Made Who. By the way, side note, do you know Kevin Cleaver? 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I'm going to give you a keyword to do just like Kevin did after Lenny Kravitz.

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0: That's Vegas to 200-200.

That's the one from AC/DC. Very similar to a Top Fuel dragster to the ears. Hey, 3 Days Grace, what do we know about them? They've got a record that is current. It's not brand new, shiny new, but it's with both Matt and Adam using the same microphone. If you're a fan, go get you some of that.

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